Heart of the City of Golden Friendship. 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

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Time right now, we get 11 minutes out of 8 o'clock. Now we get Beanie coming through. This next song is brought to you by Big Shot Hot Dog. Kagad palang, panalo na sa sarap.

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0: Moving on to this song from Albert West, We Got You Right Here. And this song is brought to us by CDO Idol Hot Dog. May panalo na with the cheesiest idol cheese dog ever versus previous formulation.

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10:37. Up next is Air Supplies, the one that you love. I believe someone requested this earlier, so this goes out to you. And this song is brought to us by EXL Makaboya Plus Capsule. It's never too late to be healthy. And also, I'm looking for lucky caller number 3 para sa ating Moana ticket giveaway. Kaya naman, tumawag na kayo. 0917-1579-927. Be my lucky caller number 3.

0: 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And that was Air Supply with The One That You Love. Huwag mo nang habulin when you're with the one that you love. Anyways, that song was brought to us by EXL Macaboy Plus Capsule. It's never too late to be healthy. And eto na, Dr. Hart.
1: Mm-hmm.
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1: 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Let's try to put this on the air. Hello, good morning.
2: Good morning.
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2: Good morning, Dr. Hart.
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0: Hello po.
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1: 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Alright, eto may mga katanungan si George sa'yo para magkaroon ka ng libreng ticket sa panonood po ng Moana live action. 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
0: Ate Gina, kailan at saan gaganapin ang ating vlog screening ng Moana Live 2026?
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1: 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Alright, congratulations Gina. 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
1: At syempre, para dun sa may mga tickets po ng Moana live action block screening ng Heart FM, nako, meron po tayong pasorpresa, ha? On the day of the block screening, on the night, no?
0: Yes, on the night.
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0: 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Ang galing.
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1: 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Ito lamang kayo ha, sa inyong Heart FM.
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1: Up again. We got 46 after 10 o'clock. I might have pressed the wrong button. Okay, here we go. We'll be pausing for break.
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0: 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Happy, happy listening po sa inyo diya ha. Maraming, maraming salamat. At saka, oh, happy, happy listening kay Ate Carla and the rest of our Zumba Momshies dyan po sa may Bloomingdale Subdivision. Happy, happy listening. Yes, Ate Carla. And also, hi kay Demzoy! Happy, happy listening sa inyo, Demzoy. Happy Monday, ha? At saka yung mga sweethearts natin ngayon, nagkikinig dyan po sa may Madonna and Child Hospital. Happy, happy listening, Sir Ron Valdez. I'll see you around, sir. Happy, happy listening din sa Simplicity Vulcanizing Shop. Mayong, mayong udto diya. GG and also kay Sir Jules. Happy, happy listening din sa ating mga sweethearts ngayon dyan sa may Pantalan, ha? 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

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Time check brought to us by Birch Tree 45 Twin Pack, pang dalawang baso, 2 times na inom, 2 times na nutrisyon, 7 pesos and 75 centavos lang, SRP per baso. Bili na! Anyway, at this point of time, I need a caller na. Lucky caller number 3. Tumawag na po, 0917-1579-927. Moving on with the music from Justin Bieber. And this song is brought to you by McDonald's.

0: 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Justin Bieber with Sorry. Sorry seems to be the hardest word. Anyway, that song was brought to us by McDonald's. At saka, andito na po yung lucky caller number 3 natin. 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
0: Kilala ko to. Ito yung Zumba momshies natin, ha? But anyway.
1: Yes.
0: Ma'am Carla, are you ready with the question?
1: Yes.
0: All right. Question natin is, kailan at saan gaganapin ang ating block screening ng Moana Live in Action?
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0: All right, congratulations! Merong ticket ka na! Oh, di ba?
1: Thank you.
0: One last question lang, ha? 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Ano ang radyo ng heart mo?
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0: 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Happy listening sa bus number 29 ng driver na si Lee at saka sa kanyang pao na si Juvie. Mayong pagpaminaw sa inyo ha. Of course, yung mga mahal natin na Orozco Mini Bus. Happy listening po sa inyong lahat. Hi then kay Ronald and also kay Arfe. Oy Arfe, kumusta na ka Arfe ha? Oh, sa nag-work ka ron. That's coming from Mama Ars of Tibasak. And, oy Mama Ars, kay Mama Arsenia ni ha. Mami Arsenia, happy listening po sa inyo. At yung mga suki diyan sa may Tibasak, Makasandig. 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

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Oh, nakapaniud to na ba ang tanan? Well, it's time for us to do our siesta routine. Welcome to our show. This is Dear Heart. Ngayong Lunes, panibagong linggo, and I'm glad to share it with you. We're up to 3 o'clock sa mga naghahanap, sa mga naglulook forward ng mga love songs. Here we go. I'm ready for you. And I hope you're ready to send your shoutouts and greetings too. 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Are you ready? I'm ready. 116, Jeffrey Osborne now with On the Wings of Love. 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

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Thank you, Aiza. 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Moving on to Guilty Now. The title of the song and Blue coming for you. 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

149. Ay! 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Leon Rimes there with How Do I Live. And now Air Supply will be serenading us with Every Woman in the World. And the song is brought to us by EXL Makabuhay Plus Capsule. It's never too late to be healthy.

0: 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Sabay-sabay tayo. We deserve nothing but love and happiness. Oh, kinikilig. I know. By the way, that song was brought to us by EXL Makabuhay Plus Capsule. It's never too late to be healthy. Mga sweethearts, magkakasama tayo till 3 o'clock at si George po ito, ha? Hala. Let's enjoy the afternoon with my love songs. Hi to 3903. Miss George, greet ko lang. Mag-ina. Oo, nasa Orozena, Naminaw. Well, nagligid-ligid si April Rose Ugat, si Jessie Gadiel, Jazia Gracia. Ayan, salamat po, Amping. Marami ding salamat sa inyong pakikinig. Wow, that was from City Agriculture Office. And moving on to 1777 from City Information Office. Oy, nakalak na sa 92.7, ma'am, ang CIO. Marami pong salamat. I just wanna greet Assistant Department Head Sir Ian Fuentes and Engineer Rod Constantino and to their head writer, Miss Lawrence Macale and lover boy, Mr. Junie Juntabs Tabian and Mr. LP. Thank you for always tuning in. Hi also to Mommy Marilyn Gonzalez, my sweetie G. Ayan, lying on bed while nakatutok sa kisame at nakikinig sa iyong mga love songs na magaganda. I miss you too, Mommy. I love you too. 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Yeah, with my love songs. 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Oh, sige. 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Wow. Overwhelming of messages here. 0917-1579-927 at 0961-8924-927. 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We got 8 more minutes before we hit 2 o'clock. Hi pa rin, Totor. Anyways, I'll be back. 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

228. Oh, Never Been to Me by Charlene Duncan. And now from an empowered woman to another empowered woman, we got Whitney Houston now with Saving All My Love for You. The next song is brought to us by EXL Makaboya Plus Capsule. It's Never Too Late to Be Healthy. And I'm looking for a caller. Caller number 3. Para mamigay tayo ng ticket ha. O sa ating Moana Block Screening, malapit na yan. 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I'll be waiting for you.

0: 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Ladies and gentlemen, Whitney Houston, Saving All My Love for You. Ooh. Really soothing, you know, sa weather natin ngayon na sobrang init. 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By the way, that song was brought to us by EXL Makabuhay Plus Capsule. It's never too late to be healthy. Hello. Hello. Ito kay 7256. 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Oh, ito, sabi niya, pakigreet ni Sir Israel kay Ma'am Kikit and Sir Jomic of City College of CDO. 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Libreng patiket ang inyong Heart FM. Here we go. I got someone on the line. O, kausapin natin. 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
0: Eto, sir. 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

0: isang napakainit na Monday afternoon, mga sweethearts. 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

0: 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We have our lucky caller. 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
0: Yes, sir. 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
1: This will be on July 10, 7 p.m. at SM Downtown Sidyo.
0: Anong pangalan ng cinema?
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0: Right! Congratulations, Rowena Bautista ng Zone 6 Patag. 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
1: Okay.
0: Alright! One last question. Ano ang radyo ng heart mo?
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Sometimes I catch myself staring at you while you're lying fast asleep. I memorize the moment and lock it away in my heart somewhere where it'll keep. 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I've never known anyone like you before, and I know I'll never see the likes of you again. 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

0: 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We got 38 minutes after 6 o'clock. That's a race rants for you with Ligaya. Teka lang muna. Hold your horses. Sa lahat ng mga gusto magkaroon ng ticket, ha, para po sa Moana. Black screening. Yung pelikulang Moana, live in action. Kung gusto mo magkaroon ng libreng ticket, tickets. 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As in ngayon na. Be my lucky caller number 3 para naman magkaroon ka ng libreng ticket. Mali! I-dial mo lamang 0961-8924-927. Time right now. It is now 39 down 6.
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